Bobby took milk, took milk, took milk today. And Bobby tomorrow needs only the flu. So you won't have thought I'd be better next time.

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1: Leave.
0: Can I have more?
2: No more.
0: No more. No more.
2: Give
0: I have two more than you.
2: What
0: no
2: more
0: can
2: I
0: ask you?
2: No.
0: What
2: no
0: more?
1: It is more than you ask.
0: No
1: more.
0: Ask
1: me
0: to leave.
1: No more.
0: Ask
1: no
0: more.
1: Please,
0: can
1: give me
0: some
1: more?
0: No more.
1: No more.
0: No more.
1: No more. No more. No more.
0: No more.
1: No more.
0: No more.
1: Can I have some more?
0: No more.
1: Some more.
0: Give
1: it
0: no
1: me.
0: More.
1: Give
0: it
1: me.
0: No more.
1: To
0: give it me.
1: I'm asking this.
0: I'm asking this more than you
1: ask.
0: Give it
1: more.
0: No more.
1: Can
0: you ask of me?